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He gets his orders from my mama. 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

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It's Classic Country Kickback right here on 96.9 WSIG. Waylon, Dolly, George, the Statlers, and the legends you grew up loving. Saturday morning.

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Those pictures are going to add up to a book title. Enter the book title you think it is, and if you get it right, you'll be in the running to win a $25 gift card to the Green Valley Book Fair. You've got to be at least 18 to play. Get all the information.

0: 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I'm the chief of Rockham County Fire and Rescue. 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
12: 96.9 WSIG, Shenandoah Valley weather.
13: Rather cloudy tonight, a low down to 64. Tomorrow, intervals of clouds and sunshine, a shower in spots in the afternoon, a high of 74. Sunday, partly sunny, more humid with an afternoon and evening thunderstorm in spots, a high of 80. And on Monday, clouds and sun, a thunderstorm in the afternoon, a high of 82. 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

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On Sunday nights from 8 to 10 p.m., WSIG goes outlaw. It's Red Dirt Proud with JB Cloud. You'll hear music from artists like Cody Jinx, Tyler Childers, Brandi Carlile, plus outlaw tracks from Cody Johnson, Park McCollum, and Chris Stapleton. On Saturday nights, we go blue, and on Sunday nights, we go red.

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The devil went down to Georgia. He was looking for a soul to steal. He was in a bind because he was way behind and he was willing to make a deal. When he came across this young man sawing on a fiddle and playing it hot, and the devil jumped up on a hickory stump and said, "Boy, let me tell you what. I guess you didn't know it, but I'm a fiddle player too. And if you'd care to take a dare, I'll make a bet with you. Now you play pretty good fiddle, boy, but give the devil his due. I bet a fiddle of gold against your soul, because I think I'm better than you." The boy said, "My name's Johnny, and it might be a sin, but I'll take your bet, you're gonna regret

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Johnny said, "Devil, just come on back if you ever want to try again. 'Cause I told you once, you son of a gun.

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0: We're not like every other country station, and that's okay, because we know what real country sounds like. 96.9 WSIG. Every Saturday night, we're picking and grinning with the best in bluegrass. Bill Monroe, Rhonda Vincent, Ricky Skaggs, the Steel Drivers, and more. It's banjos, fiddles, harmonies, and high lonesome sound. Just the way Saturday night.
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3: 96.9 WSIG, Shenandoah Valley weather.
4: Rather cloudy tonight, a low down to 64. Tomorrow, intervals of clouds and sunshine, a shower and spots in the afternoon, a high of 74. Sunday, partly sunny, more humid with an afternoon and evening thunderstorm and spots, a high of 80. And on Monday, clouds and sun, a thunderstorm in the afternoon, a high of 82. 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

0: It smells like the country, and we're okay with that. 96.9 WSIG. 96.9 WSIG is teaming up with the Green Valley Book Fair to play Get the Picture. 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Those pictures are going to add up to a book title. Enter the book title you think it is, and if you get it right, you'll be in the running to win a $25 gift card to the Green Valley Book Fair. 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

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Those pictures are going to add up to a book title. Enter the book title you think it is, and if you get it right, you'll be in the running to win a $25 gift card to the Green Valley Book Fair. You've got to be at least 18 to play. Get all the information.

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1: Mostly cloudy skies early this morning, a low around 64. Otherwise, intervals of clouds and sunshine today. A shower in spots this afternoon and a high of 74. Tomorrow, partly sunny, more humid with an afternoon and evening thunderstorm in spots, a high of 80. Monday, clouds and sun with a thunderstorm in the afternoon, a high of 82. 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

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We acknowledge that protecting and serving has its challenges and dangers, and we say thank you for answering that call. 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

0: 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Every Saturday night, we're picking and grinning with the best in bluegrass. Bill Monroe, Rhonda Vincent, Ricky Skaggs, the Steel Drivers, and more. It's banjos, fiddles, harmonies, and high lonesome sound. Just the way Saturday night.
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4: Mostly cloudy skies early this morning, a low around 64. Otherwise, intervals of clouds and sunshine today, a shower in spots this afternoon, and a high of 74. Tomorrow, partly sunny, more humid with an afternoon and evening thunderstorm in spots, a high of 80. Monday, clouds and sun with a thunderstorm in the afternoon, a high of 82. From the News Talk 92.1 and 550 WSVA Weather Center, I'm Jacqueline Dobrin.
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0: 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Those pictures are going to add up to a book title. Enter the book title you think it is, and if you get it right, you'll be in the running to win a $25 gift card to the Green Valley Book Fair. You've got to be at least 18 to play. Get all the information at
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1: 96.9 WSIG, Shenandoah Valley weather.
2: Mostly cloudy skies early this morning, a low around 64. Otherwise, intervals of clouds and sunshine today. A shower in spots this afternoon and a high of 74. Tomorrow, partly sunny, more humid with an afternoon and evening thunderstorm in spots, a high of 80. Monday, clouds and sun with a thunderstorm in the afternoon, a high of 82. 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

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The one who never falls in love, look what you've done. 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

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It's Classic Country Kickback right here on 96.9 WSIG. Waylon, Dolly, George, the Statlers, and the legends you grew up loving. Saturday morning.

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Head over to 969WSIG.com and look at the pictograms we have put together. Those pictures are going to add up to a book title. Enter the book title you think it is, and if you get it right, you'll be in the running to win a $25 gift card to the Green Valley Book Fair. You've got to be at least 18 to play. 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

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Thank you for all you do in taking on the job that most of us don't want to do. 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
1: Mostly cloudy skies early this morning, a low around 64. Otherwise, intervals of clouds and sunshine today. A shower in spots this afternoon and a high of 74. Tomorrow, partly sunny, more humid with an afternoon and evening thunderstorm in spots, a high of 80. Monday, clouds and sun with a thunderstorm in the afternoon, a high of 82. From the News Talk 92.1 and 550 WSVA Weather Center, I'm Jacqueline Dobrin.
0: We're up early with the farmers, late with the dreamers, and always playing real country music for the Shenandoah Valley. 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

It's Classic Country Kickback on 96.9 WSIG, and that was Merle Haggard from 1975 and Moving On, a TV theme that became his 21st number one. Hey, I'm Roy Randolph in with you. Glad to have you along with me on this Saturday morning as we cruise through the classics of yesteryear that make today's country what it is. And we're brought to you by Carpet Sec of Virginia, but we're going to keep it rolling with one that was written with Ernest Tubbs in mind, by Johnny Cash from 1955, So Doggone Lonesome. It had a B-side of the Folsom Prison Blues on Classic Country Kickback, 96.9 WSIG.

0: It's Classic Country Kickback on 96.9 WSIG with Loretta Lynn from 1969, and your squaw is on the warpath. Her 13th top 10 single. It is Classic Country Kickback. I'm Roy Randolph in with you, brought to you by Carpet Tech of Virginia. They're located in Broadway. Now, if you're looking for flooring, you need to check these guys out because you're going to love each and every step. Hey, when we come back, I've got two fantastic songs, one on each of the turntables here. This one's from, 1971. Now, it was composed in 69 while on tour, and this song wasn't released until 71. It was the title track to the artist's 8th studio album, and it peaked at number 4. Who is it? Well, you'll find out when Classic Country Kickback returns.
1: 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Those pictures are going to add up to a book title. Enter the book title you think it is, and if you get it right, you'll be in the running to win a $25 gift card to the Green Valley Book Fair. You've got to be at least 18 to play, and all the information

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0: this morning and fairly cloudy. In fact, we're going to have intervals of clouds and sunshine throughout the day today and a shower in some spots this afternoon and a high of 75. Tonight, mostly cloudy with a shower in the evening, then fog late, a low right around 59. And tomorrow, partly sunny, warmer and more humid with an afternoon or evening thunderstorm and a high right around 82. That's your weather forecast from the News Talk 92.1 and 550 WSVA Weather Center. I'm Roy Randolph.
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It's Classic Country Kickback on 96.9 WSIG. And that, of course, was Hank Williams from 1949 and Mind Your Own Business. Yeah. Introduced himself in October of 1949, telling the radio audience it was a little prophecy in song. Yeah. Before that, Dolly Parton with The Coat of Many Colors from 1971. That was her favorite of all the songs that she's written. The Coat of Many Colors is her favorite. Hey, it is Classic Country Kickback. I'm Roy Randolph in with you. We are cruising through those classics, and in fact, we'll keep it going with

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It's Classic Country Kickback on 96.9 WSIG. That, of course, is Mo Bandy from 1975. And Hank Williams, You Wrote My Life. That's from his fourth album. It peaked at number two. Before that, Bobby Bear from 1963 and 500 Miles Away From Home. Originally a Hetty West song. Yeah, but Bear reworked it to number one. Eddie Arnold before that from 1955 with The Cattle Call, which was originally a Tex Owens hit back in 1934. Eddie first released it in 44, but then he reworked it and added some orchestra in behind there, and they re-released it in 55. It is Classic Country Kickback. I'm Roy Randolph in with you, and we're brought to you by Martin's Native Lumber. What do you say we keep it rolling with Ray Price from 1955?

0: It's Classic Country Kickback on 96.9 WSIG with Conway Twitty from 1974. And there's a Honky Tonk Angel from his 29th album. It peaked at number one. Glenn Campbell in there as well from 1969. And Try a Little Kindness, a country pop hit that, well, it made it all the way up to number two on the country chart and number one on the adult contemporary chart. Hey, it is Classic Country Kickback. We're brought to you by Martin's Native Lumber, just west of Dayton on Lumber Mill Road. If you've got a project, I don't care whether it's indoor, outdoor, whatever, you need to stop by and see these guys. They've got great info and super helpful. I highly recommend them. All right, when we come back, I've got two great songs here. A somewhat sultry departure from this group's traditionally more wholesome songs. It's the lead single from their 10th anniversary album. Who is it and what's the song? Well, you'll find out when Classic Country Kickback returns.
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Yes, indeed. It's, well, Your Good Girl's Gonna Go Bad, the title track from her debut album. And this rebellious track actually peaked at number three. It was a breakthrough hit for her. Before that, the Statler Brothers, of course, from 1980, and Charlotte's Web, which peaked at number five. It is Classic Country Kickback. I'm Roy Randolph. And it's hard to believe, but we've already gone through our first hour together. Man, it goes by so fast. Well, here's Gene Watson to finish out the hour from 1982. Speak Softly, You're Talking to My Heart. The second release from his Old Loves Never Die album, and it peaked at number nine. 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

It's Classic Country Kickback on 96.9 WSIG. And that, of course, was Charlie Pride from 1983 and Night Games, his 29th and final number one on the charts. It is Classic Country Kickback. I'm Roy Randolph in with you. And we're brought to you by Trans Tech Towing. Here's Donna Fargo from 1972, The Happiest Girl. Instant number one and number 11 on the Hot 100 on Classic Country Kickback 96.9 WSIG.

0: It's Classic Country Kickback on 96.9 WSIG with Porter Wagner from 1968, the Carroll County accident, which peaked at number two. Hey, it is Classic Country Kickback, and we're brought to you by Transtech Towing. Now, they've been serving the Shenandoah Valley since 1980 with, of course, towing, car repairs, and now they do dumpsters. Yeah, why not give them a call today? All right, so what have I got on the turntable coming your way? Let's go with this one. It was written by Don Rollins back in 1964, and the hit peaked at number 3 and number 96 on the Hot 100 for this artist. It's been covered by Jack Jones and Sawyer Brown. Who is it? What's the song? Well, you're going to find out when Classic Country Kickback returns.
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0: this morning and fairly cloudy. In fact, we're going to have intervals of clouds and sunshine throughout the day today and a shower in some spots this afternoon and a high of 75. Tonight, mostly cloudy with a shower in the evening, then fog late, a low right around 59. And tomorrow, partly sunny, warmer and more humid with an afternoon or evening thunderstorm and a high right around 82. That's your weather forecast from the News Talk 92.1 and 550 WSVA Weather Center. 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

It's Classic Country Kickback on 96.9 WSIG, and that was Stonewall Jackson from 1963. Don't Be Angry, a song that he wrote while he was in the Navy. Yeah, and a couple of others that he did, all part of his I Love a Song album. It peaked at number 4. Before that, George Jones from 1964, and The Race Is On. Yeah, peaked at number 3 and number 96 on the Hot 100. 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And I've got just the lady. Here's Jeannie Pruitt from 1973 and a song that she cut by hand, 1,600 pink satin sheets. And

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1: It's Classic Country Kickback on 96.9 WSIG, and that's Tom T. Hall from 1972 with Old Dogs, Children, and Watermelon Wine. Now, according to him, those are three things that, well, they're just worth a dime. Dottie West before there for 1973, Country Sunshine, which peaked at number two. And, of course, Waylon Jennings in there as well from 1979 with Amanda, originally a Don Williams song that peaked at number 33, but Waylon got it all the way up to number seven. Yep. Well, we got to keep it rolling. And I've got just the lady for this. One of my favorite Canadians, in fact. Here's Anne Murray from 1970 and Snowbird, the first U.S. gold record awarded to a solo female Canadian. Yeah, on Classic Country.

0: It's Classic Country Kickback on 96.9 WSIG, and that was Buck Owens from 1964, Together Again, which came out with a B-side that was a big hit as well, My Heart Skips a Beat. Patsy Cline before that from 1961, and I Fall to Pieces, her very first number one on the charts. It is Classic Country Kickback. I'm Roy Randolph in with you. 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Now, you need to check them out because they have all kinds of neat things going on this summer, and it's very affordable family fun. 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All right, when we come back, I got two great songs here, but we're going to go with this one. Tim DuBois wrote this comedy classic. Now, this artist actually took it all the way up to number one, and they even got a Grammy nomination for it, but they lost out to Willie Nelson for Always on My Mind. Who is it and what's the song? Well, you're going to find out when Classic Country Kickback returns.
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it was back in 63 when eating my cooking got the better of me, so I asked this little girl I was going with to be my wife. Well, she said she would, so I said I do. But I'd have said I wouldn't if I'd have just knew how saying I do was gonna screw up all of my life. Well, the first few years weren't all that bad. I'll never forget the good times we had, cause I'm reminded every month when I send her the child support. Well, it wasn't too long till the lust all died, and I'll admit I wasn't too surprised the day I come home found my suitcase sitting out on the porch.

ain't heard nothing yet. Why, they give her the color television set, then they give her the house, the kids, and both of the car. See? Well, then they start talking about child support, alimony, and the cost of the court. Didn't take me long to figure out how far in the toilet I was. I'm telling you, they have made a mistake, cause it adds up to more than this cowboy makes. Besides, everything I ever had worth taking, they've already took. While she's living like a queen on alimony, I'm working two shifts.

It's Classic Country Kickback on 96.9 WSIG with a classic, well, a comedy classic, I should say, by Roy Clark from 1970. And Thank God and Greyhound, You're Gone. But that's not the one I was talking about. That was Jerry Reed from 1982. And She Got the Gold Mine and He Got the Shaft. Yeah, it was written by Tim DuBois, and it went all the way up to number one and almost got him a Grammy. But Willie Nelson stepped in there with Always on My Mind and took it away from him. Oh, well. Hey, it is Classic Country Kickback. I'm Roy Randolph in with you. And, well, we're going to finish out hour number two together. And since I was mentioning Willie Nelson, why don't we do a Willie Nelson hit from 1978, a last-minute addition to Rodgers and Hart Broadway musical Betsy by Irving Berlin back in 1926. But Willie's version went all the way up to number one on the charts. Blue Skies on Classic Country Kickback 96.9.

0: It's Classic Country Kickback on 96.9 WSIG with Sylvia from 1981 and Drifter. That was her first number one, and it pretty much defined the style Prairie Disco. Hey, it is Classic Country Kickback. I'm Roy Randolph in with you. Glad to have you along with me on this Saturday morning as we do hour number three of Classic Country Kickback. And, of course, we're brought to you by Johnson's Funeral Home. But I'll tell you what, I got something special for you. I got a 1967 twin spin coming your way. We're going to kick it off with Jim Ed Brown from 67 and Papa Top, which peaked at number three on Classic Country Kickback, 96.9 WSIG.
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0: It's Classic Country Kickback on 96.9 WSIG with Wynn Stewart finishing out our 1967 Twin Spin. And it's such a pretty world today. Number one and song of the year, I should say. Hey, it is Classic Country Kickback. We're brought to you by Johnson's Funeral Home. Now, their family is there to serve your family in your time of need. They take care of the details so you can honor your loved one's life. When we come back, two great songs for you. Let's go with this one. It's a 1962 country waltz that spent 11 weeks at number one. And it came about by accident when she joined in on the harmony vocals that made it, well, onto the final master cut of this song. Who is it? What's the song? Well, you're going to find out when Classic Country Kickback returns.
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It's Classic Country Kickback on 96.9 WSIG with Merle Haggard from 1971 and Daddy Frank, the Guitar Man, his 10th number one. It's a fictional composition drawn from, well, real-life traveling family acts and familiar traits that, well, fans believe was a real autobiography by Merle Haggard, but it wasn't. And before that, the dynamic duo of Carl and Pearl Butler from 1962 and Don't Let Me Cross Over. Yeah, she started doing the harmony vocals with him by accident, hadn't intended on it, and by golly, it made it onto the final master, and it took it all the way up to number one for 11 weeks. It is Classic Country Kickback. I'm Roy Randolph in with you, brought to you by Johnson's Funeral Home. Here's Johnny Cash from 1971 with a protest song that peaked at number three, The Man in Black, on Classic Country Kickback 96.9.

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It's Classic Country Kickback on 96.9 WSIG with Charlie Walker from 1958 and Pick Me Up on Your Way Down, which peaked at number two. Before that, Johnny Horton from 1956, Honky Tonk Man, which peaked at number nine. And, of course, Loretta Lynn from 1966 and Don't Come Home A-Drinkin', her very first number one on Classic Country Kickback, 96.9 WSIG. Hey, it is Classic Country Kickback, and we're brought to you by Big Red's Power Washing. I'll tell you more about that later on. We got to keep it rolling. So here's Billy Joe Spears, 1975 classic, Blanket on the Ground, her very first number one after a little bit of throat surgery. A Classic Country Kickback, 96.9 WSIG.

0: It's Classic Country Kickback on 96.9 WSIG with a real classic from Hank Williams back in 1952 and Jambalaya, number one on the charts for 14 non-consecutive weeks. T.G. Shepherd before that from 1979 and The Last Cheater's Waltz, which peaked at number one. It is Classic Country Kickback. I'm Roy Randolph in with you, and we're brought to you by Big Red's Power Washing. Now, they have years of experience and a commitment to excellence. They specialize in revitalizing the exterior of your home or business. Why not give them a call today? When we come back, two great songs on the turntable for you. Let's see. Let's go with this one. It was written by Bob McDill, and it was a chart-topping hit for this particular artist. It stayed at number one for 1 week. It was the ninth career country hit and third number one for this particular artist. Who is it and what's the song? Well, you'll find out when Classic Country Kickback returns.
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0: Okay, today's plan, in, out, 5 minutes. Okay, new plan, just a quick look around, no touching anything. Okay, just picking it up to see it. Okay, well, this is not on my list, but that's okay. Well, neither's that, but neither's that. Wait, how did this get in my hand? 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All this is coming home with me.
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It's Classic Country Kickback on 96.9 WSIG with Bobby Bear from 1976 and a football classic, Dropkick Me Jesus. Paul Kraft actually wrote that song. It's known as the world's only Christian football waltz, and it earned a Grammy nomination for him as Best Country Song. Before that, Don Williams from 1975 and Turn Out the Lights and Love Me Tonight. It's the ninth career country hit for him and his third number one. Yeah, it is Classic Country Kickback. I hate to say it, but, you know, we've gone through 3 hours together. It goes by so daggone fast. It is the fastest 3 hours in radio. But that's okay, because coming up in the 9 o'clock hour, of course, we've got Helping Hands with Fritz. And I believe this week's guest host is Ashlyn. I believe that's right. Anyways, it's your chance to call in and either buy,

0: sell, trade, or just give away. That's something. And to get us to the top of the hour, here's Red Savine from 1976. Part of that 70 CB radio craze. It spent 3 weeks at number one and number 40 on the Hot 100. It's the Teddy Bear Song, a classic country kickback.
1: I was on the outskirts of a little southern town, trying to reach my destination before the sun went down. The old CB was blaring away on channel 19 when there came a little boy's voice on the radio line. And he said, "Breaker 19, is anyone there? Come on back, truckers, and talk to Teddy Bear." Well, I keyed the mic and I said, "You got it, Teddy Bear." And the little boy's voice came back on the air. "Appreciate the break. Who we got on that end?" I told him my handle, and then he began. "Now, I'm not supposed to bother you fellas out there. Mom says you're busy and for me to stay off there. But you see, I get lonely and it helps to talk. 'Cause that's about all I can do. I'm crippled and I can't walk." I came back and told him to fire up that mic, and I'd talk to him as long as he liked. "This was my dad's radio," the little boy said, "but I guess it's mine and mom's now, 'cause my daddy's dead. Dad had a wreck about a month ago. He was trying to get home in a blinding snow. Mom has to work now to make ends meet, and I'm not much help with my two crippled feet. She says not to worry, that we'll make it all right, but I hear her crying sometimes late at night. You know, there's one thing I want more than anything else to see. Oh, I know you guys are too busy to bother with me, but you see, my dad used to take me for rides when he was home. But I guess that's all over now since my daddy's gone." Not one breaker came on the old CB as that little crippled boy talked with me. I tried hard to swallow a lump that just wouldn't stay down as I thought about my boy back in Greenville town. Dad was going to take mom and me with him later on this year. Well, I remember him saying, "Someday this old truck will be yours, Teddy Bear. But I know I'll never get to ride an 18-wheeler again. But this old base will keep me in touch with all my trucker friends. Teddy Bear's going to back on out now and leave you alone, 'cause it's about time for mom to come home. But you give me a shout when you're passing through, and I'll sure be happy to come back to you." Well, I came back and I said, "Before you go, 1010, what's your home 20, little CB friend?" Well, he gave me his address and I didn't once hesitate, 'cause this hot load of freight is just gonna have to wait. I turned that truck around on a dime and headed straight for Jackson Street 229. And as I rounded the corner, oh, I got one heck of a shock. 18-wheelers were lined up for three city blocks. Well, I guess every driver for miles around had caught Teddy Bear's call. And that little crippled boy was having a ball. For as fast as one driver would carry him in, another would carry him to his truck and take off again. Well, you better believe I took my turn at riding Teddy Bear. And then I carried him back in and put him down in his chair. And buddy, if I never live to see happiness again, I want you to know I saw it that day in the face of that little man. We took up a collection for him before his mama got home. And each driver said goodbye, and then they were all gone. He shook my hand with a mile-long grin and said, "So long, trucker, I'll catch you again." Yeah, I hit that interstate with tears in my eyes. And I turned on the radio and I got another surprise. Breaker 19 came a voice on the air. "Just one word of thanks from Mama Teddy Bear. We wish each and every one a special prayer for you, 'cause you just made my little boy's dream come true." I'll sign off now before I start to cry.

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3: Always, Fritz.
2: All right. What do you say we have fun today? Come on now. What do you think?
3: How do you want to define fun?
2: I'm still working on that.
3: All right. You let me know.
2: If we have some fun, I'll be the first one to remind you that this is fun. Okay. I'll tell you when it starts to get fun. Okay.
3: Okay. You let me know the exact moment.
2: I'm waiting for it. It's coming up, though, pretty soon. All right. Here's how it works. Call us up at 540-432-1128. Tell us what you want to buy, sell, or trade. We'll put you on the radio and let you do that. You must follow the rules and the regs, though, and here they are. Three items or fewer. We want to get as many people on the radio as we possibly can, so keep your list to three. If you have an extra item or two, you may call the program back one time during the hour. Don't abuse that privilege and add that extra item or two. No firearms, ammunition, or weapons. We cannot sell weapons on the radio. That includes crossbows. No boyfriends or girlfriends. Come on, look for love someplace else, please. 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Call our office line during the week at 540-434-0331. Talk to Penny. She'll tell you how to get your business on the radio. If you submit it through the website, you don't need to call the program. And a lot of people did this week. We have a bunch of website submissions. We're going to get
3: it again.
2: If you've submitted through the website, you do not need to call the program.
3: There it is.
2: Thank you, because sometimes that happens. But Alyssa is going to read them all, and we have a bunch of them.
3: Yeah, I can read.
2: And she's very good at that, yes. And we're going to post them on the website after the program. Have a pen and paper ready. Be nice to the disc jockeys. Those are the rules right there. Alyssa, start us off with a few from the
3: thing. Can I remind everyone of my personal rule?
2: Yes, I remember it, but don't remind everybody else.
3: I will read anything that was submitted online as is, because I don't speak farm, so I don't know what's right or what's not right. I also will read things with or without the punctuation, so let's go. A Honda Goldwing Trike 1500cc with 16K miles black, $8,500. A 2008 Pontiac Solstice convertible that's red with 71K miles and a 5-speed transmission is also $8,500. You can contact them at 471-2384. We've got a husband and wife looking for odd jobs. First one of the day, Fritz, are you ready?
2: Yeah, go.
3: Scrap metal.
2: Scrap metal. Yay. We love scrap metal.
3: They're also selling a 2006 Chevy Silverado 8-foot bed with 280,000 miles.
2: Mm-hmm.
3: A 2009 Ford Flex with 178,000 miles. And you can call them at 540-742-3772. You want another one?
2: Yes.
3: An aluminum.
2: Take two.
3: Hold on. An aluminum radiator for a 2018-2022 Buick Enclave Chevy.
2: Sure.
3: If
2: you say so.
3: It's new for $250.
2: Mm-hmm.
3: A lift chair. Where's it going to lift you? We don't know, but it's $400. And a two-piece desk for $250. You can call them at 540-560-6720.
2: All right. Yes, very good. All right. Here's. Well, you know what? Oh, never mind.
3: Another one?
2: Well, I was going to say another one because the phone wasn't ringing, but now the phone's ringing. So I'm going to grab the phone. Hold on to that next one. We'll get to that shortly. Hi there. You're on the radio. What's your name? Hello.
4: My name is Adam.
2: Hey, Adam. Go ahead. You're up. What do you have?
4: Oh, I'm looking for a yard man farm tractor to, like, pull trailers around with.
2: Okay.
3: Okay.
4: And my number is 540-432-1128-2-9361.
3: All right, so 282-9361?
4: Yes.
3: All right, you're good to go.
2: Thanks. And there he goes. Yes, he started to give our phone number, and that's happened before. Our phone number is 540.
3: And I'll write it down, too.
2: 432. Yes, because that's the kind of gal you are. 540-432-1128 is our number. If you get it ringing, keep it ringing. We'll get to you as quickly as we can. Hi there. You're on the radio. What's your name?
5: Doug.
2: Hey, Doug. It's your turn. Take it away.
5: All right, I'm looking for a couple items.

0: and I got one to sell. The one I got to sell is a big animal cage. It had ferrets in it. 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It's 36 inches wide, 24 inches deep. It's got ladders for little animals to climb up. 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And it's $350 cage. 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I'm asking $60 a foot or best offer. And it's got wheels on the bottom of it. Or you can take the cage off the top and put them down to two separate ones, or you leave them stacked up. And I'm looking to try to sell that. And I'm also looking for a good riding lawnmower at a reasonable price in the Harrisonburg area or somebody that can deliver. And my number is 540-383-3612.
1: Thank you for slowing down on that. All right, 383-3612?
0: Yes. And I'm also looking for a four-wheel drive four-wheeler.
2: All right, we'll add that on. Thank you so much. Checking in. Appreciate it.
0: Thank you.
2: Sure. Bye-bye. It's the Helping Hand at 96.9 WSIG. Alyssa and Fritz are taking your calls at 540-432-1128. Hello there. You're on the radio. What's your name?
3: Ann.
2: Hey, Ann. It's your turn. Go ahead.
3: I have a Westlow Cadence G25 treadmill for sale for $75 or best offer.
2: Okay, treadmill.
3: And some Elvis Presley collector's item, the metal box with metal pictures, and a book for $100, and a Yorkie mix female puppy, 2.5 years old. He's light brown in color, and I'd like to have $50 or best offer for him. For her, I'm sorry.
2: Okay.
3: And the number is 540-477-2583.
1: All right. 477-2583?
3: Yes, ma'am.
1: All right, you're good to go.
3: Thank you, and you have a great day.
1: You too.
2: We appreciate that. We wish you a good day as well. Time to talk to one of our sponsors. It's Liberty Arms. We've got our friend Matt on the line. Matt, what's going on today at Liberty Arms?
4: Good morning, Fritz. How are you?
2: Oh, I'm doing great. What's going on?
4: Liberty Arms is doing great. I don't know if most people know, but they put an injunction on the law saying that people couldn't buy or trade or sell AR-15s or high-capacity magazines. So that's been an injunction placed for a year. So we're back selling our AR-15s and what people call assault rifles, but really just semi-automatic rifles.
2: Mm-hmm.
4: So that was good news. We're just staying busy. We buy, sell, trade, we do layaways. A lot of people getting ready for hunting season and getting their rifles and scopes.
2: Yeah.
4: So we're staying busy.
2: Well, that's true. You know, the fall will be here. September will be here before you know it. People need to get ready. You got some accessories that people are going to look at. What are we going to find when we come to see you?
4: We have your targets and scopes to help you get your gun sighted in. We got ammo and magazines and holsters, sights. The whole shebang.
2: I got it. All right. Where are you? How do we get there?
4: Yeah, it's 1854 East Market Street, right across from the mall. Same building as Harbor Freight.
2: All right. Very good, Matt. Thank you so much. We'll talk again next week, all right?
4: All right. Yep. You have a good week. Thank you.
2: Alyssa, how about a few more from the website, please?
1: 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The dad is a Great Pyrenees.
2: I think. I'm pretty sure.
1: Whatever. And okay, then do you know this one? Anatole? Anatole?
2: No idea.
1: All right. Well, if you know, they've got three females and two males. They're dewormed with their first shots, $100 adoption fee, 335-1743.
2: Okay.
1: Someone's looking for an electric ice cream maker in good condition for a reasonable price. 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
2: Good.
1: 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All can discuss in person. Stanley location, 275-8114. Another one?
2: Yeah, one more.
1: An unopened cases of Tongue and Groove cedar closet liner for a total of 438 square feet. Two Interstate Heavy Equipment batteries.

0: 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Group 65 with cold cranking amps at 850. A couple hundred canning jars with lids. That's going to be a common theme today, by the way.
1: You think?
0: Yes. Jar sizes are 1 cup to 1 quart. Let me know what you are looking for. By that, I mean let this person know at 896-1600.
1: All right. 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All right, let's head back to the phones. 540-432-1128, our number. Let's see who this is. Hello there. You're on the radio. What's your name?
2: It's Larry.
1: It is Larry. Hey, Larry, what can we do for you?
2: I'm trying to sell this moped. I'll discuss the price with the buyer. My phone number is 540-510-5458.
0: Is that the only details you want to list? Just moped?
2: Yes.
0: All right, 510-5458. That you?
2: Yes.
0: You are good to go.
1: Thanks, Larry.
2: You're welcome. Bye.
1: You're welcome. Okay, I'm starting to have fun now. It's starting to kick in. What do you think? No, we'll wait for you. Okay.
0: I thought he was going to sell the bird because it was yelling in the back.
1: Larry's not going to sell his bird. He loves that bird. Trust me on that. I don't know Larry or his bird, but I'm guessing they're close. That's what I'm saying because the bird is always next to him on the phone. You know that. 540-432. I digress. 540-432-1128 is the number. Hello there. You're on the radio. What's your name?
3: Yes, sir. It's Keith.
1: Hey there. Keith, take it away.
3: All right, buddy. First thing I have is I have some weak willow trees there. They already potted and ready to be planted if anybody's interested in them. Also, I have some riding mowers, and I have riding mower parts. Some of the riding mowers will run with a little work, and I have plenty of parts there for other riding mowers if anybody needs anything like that. Have decks, hoods, whatever. And also, if anybody has any scrap metal or anything like that to clean up, I am able to come and pick it up. Also, I can help haul stuff away. And also, I can help clean out buildings if people need any help doing that. And my number is 540-435-3222.
0: 435-3222.
1: Do we get,
3: yes.
1: We got it right?
3: Yeah.
0: Yes, right. Sir.
1: Very good, Keith. Thanks.
3: Uh-huh. Y'all have a great weekend.
1: As well. We wish you the same.
0: It's 2 for scrap metal.
1: Yes.
0: I count every week.
1: What's your prediction? How many scrap metals this week?
0: I feel like the last time we did it, it was crazier, and I think we had close to 11?
1: Don't know.
0: And we joked, like, there will be no more scrap metal.
1: We're running out here in the Shenandoah Valley. Everybody wants some. 540-432-1128 is the number here at the Helping Hand. Let's see who dialed that number. Hi there, you're on the radio. What's your name?
4: Bruce.
1: Hey, Bruce.
4: I don't have anything for sale, but I want to big a shout out to Big Red for washing a house for me.
1: Well, good. Big Red's one of our sponsors. I'm getting ready to talk about him myself. He did a good job, did he?
4: Yes, he did, and I recommend him highly.
1: Well, he's going to love that. He's going to love that. I couldn't get him on the phone this morning. I'm going to talk about him in a few minutes. Maybe he's listening, and thank you so much for letting us know. We appreciate that.
4: Well, you're quite welcome. Have a good day.
1: All right. Bye-bye now. You can't buy great advertising like that. That's good. Big Red.
0: Yeah, he's not a plant. We didn't pay him.
1: No, we didn't pay him. But Big Red does a good job. Everybody loves Big Red. We're going to talk about him in a few minutes. Let's take a few more calls, though. 540-432-1128, the number here at the Helping Hand. Hello there. You're on the radio. What's your name? Hello? Hello, hello?
5: Hey.
1: Hey.
5: Doug.
1: Hey, Doug. What's up?
5: Hey, I got a 1999 Tacoma truck bed for sale. It's got just a little bit of rust around the tires on each side. And because I found a better one, no rust in it. And then I only asked $300 for it.
0: Okay.
5: It's only got tailgate oil.
1: Okay, what's your phone number?
5: Bro.
1: You're breaking up there, Doug. Say it again. What's your number?
5: 564-8465.
1: 664-8465. Is that correct?
5: Correct.
1: All right. We got it. Thanks for calling.
5: Bye-bye.
1: It's the Helping Hand at 96.9 WSIG. One of our great sponsors is Big Red's Power Washing. We had a caller just...
0: I didn't know it was the exact next one. That's funny.
1: Big Red's Power Washing. We had a caller call a few minutes ago to say, what a great job Big Red did. And why am I not surprised? Because Big Red does a great job wherever he goes. It's residential and commercial power washing properties. 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If you have a church that you need some power washing done, Big Red will take care of you for it and give you a great, great discount. Where do you find Big Red? Well, he's on Facebook. Just search Big Red's Power Washing on Facebook, or you can call him up. Now, I tried to get him on the phone a little while ago because we often interview him, but he wasn't available, so I'm guessing he's out power washing. Well, maybe not. I don't know. It's raining today. I don't know what he's doing. But give him a call when you have a chance at 540-4... No, that's my number. That's our number.
0: You want me to write that?
1: I'm okay. Thank you so much. Let me slow down a little here. 540-908-8509. Big Red's Power Washing. One of our great sponsors here on WSIG. All right. Alyssa, back to the old website. What do you have?
0: Yard sale.
1: Yard sale.
0: Setting up at the Shenandoah Valley Flea Market. From 7 a.m. until 1. When? Couldn't tell you. They didn't put a date on it. It might be today. You can swing by. Christmas Pyrex. Okay. 323-1599. That's literally all it says.
1: I think that's like dishes or something like that.
0: Yeah, but I would love to know when this was.
1: What is it? How did it start off?
0: Yard sale.
1: Oh.
0: Setting up at Shenandoah Valley Flea Market from 7 a.m. until 1 p.m.
1: I'm guessing it's right now.
0: Christmas Pyrex.
1: Yep. There you go.
0: 323-1599.
1: All right, give us a few more.
0: All right, carrying on our mason jar theme, a vintage mason jar lot in the Broadway Harrisonburg area.
1: Ooh, I'm all excited about that.
0: Yeah. It's a nice mixed lot of 10 real vintage mason jars in the classic aqua blue glass. It includes a mason's patent, November 30th, 1858.

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1: Sure.
0: 300 plus picks pieces of cast iron from skillets 3 to 14, and Dutch ovens with lid, and cornbread pans, and different types of brands from Lodge to Wagner to Griswold, etc. Mm-hmm. 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
1: 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Find the link for the Helping Hand, and you can check it all out. Give us a few minutes after the show's over. We'll get things posted up there. Let's head back to the phones now. 540-432-1128 is our number. Hello there. You're on the radio. What's your name?
2: Junior.
1: Junior. What's up, Junior?
2: I'm looking for scrap metal in the Harrisonburg, Grottoes, Weir's Cave, and maybe Waynesboro area.
1: Of course you are. Anything else?
2: And I also have a two extension ladders. I got a 40-footer and a 32-footer. I'm looking to sell.
1: Okay.
2: The phone number they can reach me at is 540-705-7125.
0: I'm really upset that I have your phone number memorized, Junior. 705-7125.
2: Yeah.
0: All right, you good to go.
1: Thanks for calling. Yeah, Junior checks in just about every week. Always good to hear from
0: him. Sometimes multiple times, which is why I think I have it memorized.
1: Well, we only allow one extra phone call per hour. That's the rule
0: that
1: here.
0: It's
1: one of our many rules here at WSIG. 540-432-1128 is the number here at the Helping Hand. If you get it ringing, keep it ringing. We'll get to you as quickly as we can. Hello there. You're on the radio. What's your name?
3: This is Becky.
1: Hey, Becky. How can we help you?
3: Yes, I have a Thomas skid loader for sale, and I'll discuss the price with the buyer. And the phone number is 540-335-7483.
0: Say that again,
3: 335-7483.
0: All right, 7483, you are on the list.
3: Thank you.
0: You're welcome.
1: Thank you. Thanks for calling, and thanks for listening to The Helping Hand at 96.9 WSIG. Hello there. You're on the radio. What's your name? Hello?
0: Never mind.
1: Come on. Talk to me. Come on. I went to all the trouble of answering the phone here.
0: You hit a button.
1: I'm going to hit a button, and I'm gone. I don't know what happened to that guy or gal, but we're going to go to somebody else now. Hi there. You're on the radio. What's your name?
4: Randy, we'll get to you quickly.
1: Hello?
5: Hello?
1: Hello. Who are you?
5: This is Leon.
1: All right, Leon. You're on the air. Leon. What can we do for you?
5: I have a farm tractor for sale.
1: Okay.
5: It's a really nice farm tractor. It's like new. I like $8,500 for it. I also have a Lazy Boy chair. It's a real nice chair. I take $50, the best offer. If somebody's interested in it, give me a call at 540-298-8822.
0: All right, Leon, is it 298-8822?
5: Yes, ma'am. That tractor is a real nice tractor. Somebody's interested, one, come look at it.
1: All right. Very good, Leon. Thanks for checking in. Appreciate it.
5: Thank you.
1: You're welcome. It's the Helping Hand at 96.9 WSIG. Hello there. You're on the radio. What's your name? Hello? Hello, hello, hello. Come on. Talk to me. If you're talking, I'm not hearing you, so I'm not sure what's going on here. Sometimes the phones act weird, but I'm hanging up. All right. Don't know if that was the same person that called a few minutes ago or not. Couldn't tell. Let's try this one. Hi there. You're on the radio. What's your name?
6: Oh, this is Carol.
1: Hello, Carol. What can we do for you?
6: Hey, can I have the number for the Griswold cast iron you just read off the website?
0: Yeah. Give me 1 second. All right. And are you ready?
6: Yes.
0: 271-8078.
6: All right, thank you very much, and have a good day.
0: You're welcome, you too.
1: Thanks for calling The Helping Hand at 96.9 WSIG. Hello there, you're on the radio. What's your name?
7: Nina.
1: Nina, what can we do for you today?
7: It's Gina.
1: Oh, Gina, I'm sorry, I apologize. Go ahead, what do you have?
7: You're fine, you're fine. I have a full-size Dale Earnhardt comforter. If it's a full-size bed, I'm asking $50 or best offer. The number to call is 540-560-0129, and it's in great shape.
0: 560-0129?
7: Yes.
0: You're good to go.
7: Thanks. All right, thank you.
0: Bam. Bye-bye.
1: Thank you, Gina. Appreciate the call. One of our great sponsors is Marco Metals. 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

0: 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Marco Metals, one of our great sponsors here on WSIG, and we're grateful that they have that they're on the helping hand every week for us. Alyssa, how about a few more from the website, please?
1: It would be my honor.
0: Good.
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0: Oh, boy.
1: That's 4197 Connickville Road in Mount Jackson. 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Mm-hmm. Lunch starts at 11. 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
0: Wants a red Jeep. All right, very good.
1: Is that all? Am I reading more? Are you good?
0: No, I think that's fine for now. We'll get back to some more a little later. Those items from the website, 969WSIG.com. 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Let's head back to the phones now. 540-432-1128 is our number. Hello there. You're on the radio. What's your name? Hello. Who are you?
1: I feel like this is a Chantel thing again.
0: I don't know. Maybe. I'm not hearing you. If you're speaking to me, you're just not coming through. I'm not sure if you're the person who called a little while ago, but try us back. If you have another phone, try another phone. Because sometimes, we had that issue with mm-hmm. Chantel a year or two ago.
1: Yep.
0: Where people just couldn't hear people. So, don't know. I am technically challenged, but let's try this one. Hello there. You're on the radio. What's your name?
2: This is Beatrice.
0: Beatrice, what's happening today?
2: I have a nice rocking chair for sale, and I have a dryer for sale.
1: A what?
2: And my number is
0: a rocking chair. And wait a minute, Beatrice. It's a dryer. Is that what you said?
2: Yes, a dryer.
0: And a rocking
2: chair. I can't hardly speak Spanish this morning.
0: That's okay.
2: I have a dryer for sale, and I have a nice rocking chair for sale.
0: Mm.
2: My number is 540-298-8132. Leave a message.
1: 298-8132.
2: Yes, ma'am.
1: You are good to go.
0: Got it. Thanks.
2: All right. Thank you too, honey.
0: So you can sit there and rock and watch your clothes dry. That sounds like a perfect afternoon.
1: Like what kind of dryer? Who knows?
0: But she's got that rocking chair, so you can watch the clothes dry from the comfort of your rocking chair. Gotta love that. 540-432-1128 is the number here at the Helping Hand. Hi there. You're on the radio. What's your name?
3: Junior.
0: Oh, Junior, your
1: second
0: call. What's up? Go ahead.
3: Yes, I've got two chainsaws for sale. I got a steel chainsaw and I got a Remington chainsaw. I'm asked for sale. The phone number they can reach me is 540-705-7125.
1: I got you down.
0: Thanks, Junior.
3: All right. Have a good one. Bye.
0: You too. There's Junior's second call. Thank you so much. 540-432-1128 is the number here at the Helping Hand. Hey, guess what? The phone is not ringing. So don't call me at 10:30 and say, I couldn't get through, because you can get through right now. But we're going to keep the, so that we don't have any dead air on the radio. Let's say something on the air. Alyssa, say something.
1: Yeah, that's me. That's what I'm.
0: Yes, say something.
1: 1953.

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1: 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Someone has called that number. Let's see who it is. 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You're on the radio. 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
0: Give me 1 second because my brain did not switch over. 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
0: 4025. You're good to go.
1: Thanks for calling.
2: Thank you.
1: One of our great sponsors is Rudy's Diner. If you're hungry and you're anywhere near Shenandoah, by all means, head to Rudy's Diner. And I've been looking at their Facebook page. They have a lot of people who have visited Rudy's Diner, and they took the time to go on Facebook and tell us about it. Now, Beth put this up. Beth said, "We are from New Jersey, and we were looking for a good diner. We were visiting Cooter's Garage in Luray, and we asked the staff members at Cooter's where we could get a nice steak dinner. They said they're not sure if Rudy serves steak, but they knew it had really good food. We took their advice, and we were not disappointed. We had a great steak dinner and friendly service." Rudy Steiner. Unsolicited testimonial from Beth there. Somebody named Melissa checked in, said the food at Rudy's was delicious. The waitress was fantastic and very friendly. And the reviews go on and on exactly like that. There are over 400 reviews on their Facebook page, the Rudy's Diner Facebook page, and I'd say 99.9% of them are fabulous. So Rudy's Diner, they also have a firefighters theme, because the Rudy's Diner is run by a paid firefighter and a volunteer firefighter and also a retired firefighter here in the Shenandoah Valley. So they've decorated the place with hoses and helmets and axes and extinguishers and photographs. It's really a cool place to have a great meal, breakfast, lunch, or dinner, and friendly people, and very interesting. It's like a museum over there. You're gonna want to walk around, take a look at everything they have on the walls, and you're going to get a good meal when you go to Rudy's Diner. They are at 418 North 5th Street in Shenandoah. Head on over there and get a good meal. Tell them you heard about them on WSIG. All right, Alyssa, you're up. What do you have?
0: That was a very impressive review that you just did.
1: Well, thank you.
0: You're welcome. All right. Where did I leave off? Hey, say the type of dog again. Pyrenees. We got more.
1: More. Oh, good.
0: 8 weeks old, two male, two female, ready for new homes. They have fur shots and have been dewormed. They have been socialized around sheep, cats, dogs, and children.
1: That's
0: $300 for males, $400 for females in the Mount Jackson area. Mm-hmm. 333-1575. 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
1: Okay.
0: 830-5855.
1: All right.
0: Do you want more? Are you good?
1: I don't know. How many? We have a lot left still.
0: It's a solid amount.
1: Okay. Give us a few more then.
0: A wood splitter for sale. A 28-ton Country Line wood splitter bought last fall. Has only split 9 loads of wood. Oh. $1,400. 383-1064. Can I just round this page out and be done?
1: Yes, please.
0: There is a chicken barbecue and community yard sale at the Mount Sydney Community Park at 65 Buttermilk Road. That is the cutest name ever.
1: Yes, it is.
0: At Mount Sydney. It's happening today, the 25th. The chicken barbecue is prepared by the Ruritan members and ready starting earlier this morning at 9 a.m. Other sale points are in Verona at the Walgreens parking lot and the Weir's Cave Pharmacy parking lot. The yard sale is under the picnic shelter, and it started earlier this morning. If you have questions, ask them at 271-1307.
1: All right, those items submitted through the website, 969WSIG.com. We'll put everything on that website a little bit after the program. Let's head back to the phones now. 540-432-1128 is our number. Hello there. You're on the radio. What's your name?
3: I'm Bonnie.
1: Hey, Bonnie. What can we do for you?
3: We have for sale 245 Haver bricks. It'll cover around 54 square feet plus or minus, and I want 90 cents a piece for them.
1: Mm-hmm.
3: And number is
0: 541-481-4208.
3: Yep.
0: All right, you are good to go.
3: Thank you.
1: You're welcome. It's the Helping Hand at 96.9 WSIG. Alyssa and Fritz are taking your calls at 540-432-1128. Hi there. You're on the radio. What's your name? Hello.
4: Yes, Mike.
1: Hey, Mike. What do you have for us?
4: I have a Presto pressure canner for sale. It's just been tested by the local extension office and comes with an extra gauge, new gauge, never been used, in good shape. And I also have a pint, quart, and a half-gallon canning jars, as well as some jelly jars located in Woodstock. And they can call for more information at 540-383-4664.
0: 383-4664?
4: Correct.
0: You're good to go.
1: Thanks.
4: Okay.
1: Thank you very much.
4: The price with the buyer.
1: Very good. Thanks for calling.
4: Thank you.
1: It's the Helping Hand at 96.9 WSIG. Hello there. You're on the radio. What's your name?
5: Danny.
1: Hey, Danny. What do you have for us?
5: Yes, sir. I'd like to buy a self-propelled lawnmower that's in good condition at a pretty good price. And then I also have a real nice, beautiful set of fiberglass bookshelves. You can use these shelves for anything you want to, but they're very unique looking. They sold for $300 in Richmond Furniture Store. I want $45 for them. And they are 5 feet long, 18 inches deep, 5 feet tall, and they're very beautiful shelves. And I'll take $45 for them. You almost got to see them to appreciate them. And you can call me 540-830-6034.
0: 830-6034?
5: Yes, that's correct.
0: You are on the list.
5: Thank you. Bye-bye.
1: Thank you, Danny. Appreciate the call, and thank you for listening to The Helping Hand at 96.9 WSIG. Hello there. You're on the radio. What's your name?
6: Good morning. This is D-Wayne and Bird Dog.
1: Hey, D-Wayne and Bird Dog. What can we do for you today?
6: We're looking for one good-hearted woman.
1: I'm sorry, say that. Say
6: the man and his dog she loves.
1: Wait a minute, say it again. You're looking for what?
6: One good-hearted woman.
1: No.
0: My best friend, M, you're looking for Tinder. You're looking for Hinge.
1: Okay.
0: You're looking for anything else, my guy.
1: Okay. Let's go on here, because we can't be looking for good-hearted women on the radio here. Sorry. Hi there, you're on the radio. What's your name? Hello? Hello, come on.
0: Write that number down.
1: I'm seeing it. It's
0: write it down so we can laugh.
1: All right. I'm not sure if that one's... I don't think that was the same one that we had trouble with earlier. Hi there. You're on the radio. What's your name?
7: Hi, my name's Isaac Stroop. We've got a public community event going on right now today.
1: Okay. Tell us about it.
7: It's here in Mount Jackson at 4197 Connickville Road at Pleasant View Church of the Brethren. We're having a yard sale bazaar. We've got breakfast sandwiches still. We've got lunch sandwiches starting at 11. And we've got about a dozen vendors set up with anything from clothes to mid-century modern decor to all kinds of different stuff. If there's something here that you need, we got it.
1: All right. Thanks for letting us know, Isaac. Appreciate it.
7: Bye-bye.
1: Bye-bye. It's the Helping Hand at 96.9 WSIG. Our number is 540-432-1128. Hello there. You're on the radio. What's your name?
8: Nancy.
1: Hey, Nancy. It's your turn. Go ahead.
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1: Okay.
8: 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It has no rust. 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I also have a small chest freezer, 32 inches long, 22 inches wide, asking $100.
0: Okay.
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0: a hot tub in excellent condition. 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I'll discuss the price with the buyer. The number to call on all three of these items is 540-333-2294.
1: All right, 333-2294.
0: Yes, ma'am.
1: You are good to go.
0: Thank you.
2: You're welcome. Thank you for calling, and thank you for listening to The Helping Hand. Time to talk to one of our great sponsors, the Little Red Barn. We've got our friend Lee on the line. Lee, what's going on in the barn today?
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2: Yep.
3: We're here to help with the Bobcat Zero Turn lineup. 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It works great.
2: Wow. 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Can you help me with that?
3: Oh, definitely. Paul and Stone have been busy this week working on mowers and trimmers and saws, and they're a great mechanic. They get the job done. Mm-hmm. They test everything before they call the customer, and trying to make some tall grass short, and the parts department's been really busy. Both Jose's have been really busy this week, and it's been busy because it's raining.
2: All right, well, we want to make you busier. How do we get there?
3: We're located southeast of Harrisonburg for the JMU Port Road exit. You're east of Port Republic Road, about two and a half miles. You hit the Stone Spring Road beside the neighborhood Walmart and then the new hotel. Turn right. Go west 0.1 mile. Beside the F&M Bank, Ridgedale Road, turn left. 0.6 mile on the left. We'll be here today till 4. Open Monday through Saturday at 8 a.m. and open a couple nights during the week till 8 o'clock. Most time it's 5, but Monday, Tuesday, and Thursday is 8 o'clock. 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
2: All right. Very good, Lee. Let's do it again next week, okay?
3: Yes, sir.
2: Sure. Take care now.
3: Yes, sir. Bye-bye.
2: Melissa, back to the website. 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
1: It would be my pleasure.
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1: All right, give me 1 second.
2: All right, time's up.
1: No, I need to cough. Hold on.
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1: Yeah, give me like three.
2: All right, you got
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1: PB, peanut butter.
2: Peanut butter. Yeah, that's it.
1: 350 motor. Mm-hmm. Needs TLC.
2: Power brakes. I think that's what it is. I guess.
1: Look at you go.
2: I have no idea.
1: I'm going to go with peanut butter.
2: Okay, I like that.
1: $4,500. You can contact them at 383-1064. And then someone's looking for a good running car for $1,500 or less. needs a good and current inspection, contact them at 405-1751.
2: All right, take a drink there of your coffee. Yeah. You want it? You want
1: the peanut butter?
2: I told you not to eat peanut butter during the program. What's the matter with you? All right, we'll get back to those website submissions in a little bit because we have a few more to read. Let's get back to the phones now. 540-432-1128 is the number here at the Helping Hand. Hello there. You're on the radio. What's your name?
4: This is Ronnie.
2: Hey, Ronnie. What do you have for us?
4: I have for sale a homemade utility trailer. It's made on a camper chassis. It's in really good condition, heavy duty. It has a 13-gauge galvanized floor, a good title. It has a light in the back so you can back down in the water, unload your boat, whatever. And I'm asking $675 for it.
1: Okay.
4: And also, I'm looking to buy a utility trailer, 5 by 10 foot, and it has to have 15-inch wheels and an A-type tongue on it. Reasonably priced with a title, clear title. So anyone that has any of these or wants to buy my trailer, call me at 1-540-430-1129.
1: All right, 430-1129.
4: Yeah.
2: All right, we got it. Thanks for calling. Well, and there he goes. I think he cut out there at the end. 540-432-1128 is the number here at the Helping Hand. All the lines are ringing right now, but if you get it ringing, hang on. We'll get to you as quickly as we can. If you get a busy signal, I think you know what to do if that happens. Hi there. You're on the radio. What's your name?
5: I'm JC, and I have two items. I have a very large walnut chest of drawers. It's 66 inches long, and it has 12 drawers. I also have a cornhole set. Chest of drawers is $120. Cornhole set is $35. I'm in the Harrisonburg area, and my number is
1: 421-0878.
5: All right,
1: 421-0878. Yes, that's right.
2: You are good to go. Thanks for calling.
5: Thank you.
2: You're welcome. This is the Helping Hand at 96.9 WSIG. Hello there. You're on the radio. What's your name?
6: Bob.
2: Hey, Bob. What do you have for us?
6: I have a 48-inch Swisher pull-behind finish mower with a 20-horsepower mower that I'd like to sell. And sell it cheap. The tires are dry-rotted. Hasn't been used in a long time, but last time I had it started, the motor was great. So here to sell it cheap.
1: Okay.
2: And what's your phone number?
6: 540-209-3703.
1: 209-3703.
6: Yes, ma'am.
1: You are good to go.
6: Thank you.
2: You're welcome. Thank you for calling and listening to The Helping Hand at 96.9 WSIG. Our number is 540-432-1128. We have 13 and a half minutes remaining in the program. Still time to get your items on. Hi there. You're on the radio. What's your name?
7: Bob.
2: Hey, Bob, you're up. What can we do for you?
7: Yeah, got two things. The one is the Oreck air purifier. Good condition, runs well, $20. Then I have a tree in my front yard that come cut it down and take away the wood. Now's a good time and be ready for winter then. You call me at 540-833-6984 or 540-405-9762.
2: All right, a lot of numbers out there. How'd you do, Alyssa?
1: All right, 833-6984.
7: Yes.
1: Or 405-9762.
7: Yes.
1: You're good to go.
2: Very good. Nice going, Alyssa. I couldn't have done that.
1: It's only the tires that seem to mess me up.
2: Yes, well, they mess up a lot of people. Hi there, you're on the radio. What's your name?
1: Never mind.
2: Okay. They're lost. That's what I say. Hi there, you're on the radio. What's your name?
8: A buddy.
2: Buddy, what can we do for you?
8: I need to get me a flywheel for my 27-horsepower Kohler lawnmower engine.
1: I'm going to need you to say that again.
8: It's a 27 horsepower Kohler engine for my Cub Cadet lawn.

0: mower.
1: And you need a flywheel, is that correct?
0: And I need the flywheel, yes, sir.
1: All right.
0: Maybe. And my serial number on that motor is SV740.
2: 740, and that's for the motor?
0: Yes, that's the motor serial number, special number.
2: Okay.
0: Yes.
1: All right, and your phone number is?
0: My phone number is 540-282-2359.
2: 282-2359?
0: Yes, ma'am.
2: We're good to go.
1: Thanks.
0: Alrighty, thank y'all very much. Have a great weekend.
2: You too.
1: You're welcome. I wish you a good weekend, too. 540-432-1128, our number here at the Helping Hand. Hello, you're on the radio. What's your name? Hello?
3: Ed.
1: Hey, Ed, how can we help you today?
3: Yes, sir. I'm trying to get the number of the advertised lady that was advertising or whoever. They had some shepherd dog puppies.
2: We've had two. Would you like the German Shepherd Pyrenees or just the Pyrenees?
3: It was the first caller on it. You had two calls on it, and I wasn't able to catch the first one.
1: All right. Well, we'll give you both numbers. You can find out. What do you have there?
2: I'm scrolling. Oh. So the first one was an online submission for Germanese puppies. Is that what you're talking about?
3: Yes.
2: Okay. You ready for the number?
3: Yes.
2: 335.
3: 335.
2: Yep. 1743. 1743.
3: Okay.
1: You got it?
3: Yeah, I got that one. The first one there, she had it.
2: And then you want just the plain Pyrenees without the German Shepherd edition?
3: Yeah, I'm mainly interested in the German Shepherd.
2: Okay, probably. The other one was just a Pyrenees.
1: All right, we'll give you the Shepherd one. Go ahead.
2: I already gave him the Shepherd
1: one. Oh, you got that. All right.
3: Then
2: you're good.
1: All right, thanks.
3: Okay, thank you so much.
2: You're welcome.
1: You're welcome. Thanks for calling. The Helping Hand, one of our great sponsors is Country Road Antiques. 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They're right next to the interstate. Head on out there. Tell them you heard about them on WSIG. All right, Alyssa, what else do you have?
2: I have 5 pages still.
1: Well, then let's bang out as many as...
2: I'm just letting you know.
1: We have to get them all on. We got 10 minutes
2: all
1: left.
2: All right, rapid fire online submission time. 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
2: My southern accent came out on that one. 405-1978. 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
2: 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Do you
1: on.
2: Want me to just finish them all right now?
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2: Okay.
1: Go ahead.
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1: Yes.
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1: All right. Those items submitted through the website, 969WSIG.com. If we had to get through them quickly because of time, that's okay. But we're going to put everything on the website a little bit after the program so you can check those phone numbers.
2: That might be the most online submissions I've ever seen.
1: That was quite a lot. And we have 5 minutes remaining in the program, 4.5 minutes. Let's get some more calls on. Hello there. You're on the radio. What's your name?
4: Jim.
1: Jim, you're up. What can we do for you?
4: I have a ice maker, Igloo, portable. Mm-hmm. $40. A set of camper lights that go on your awning, large globes. They're still in a box, practically new. $30. And I have a pitchfork, 5-prong, $25. 540-740-4539.
2: 740-4539.
4: That's correct.
2: You're good to go.
1: Thanks. Oops, I punched him out. Didn't mean to do that. Sorry about that. We're in the lightning round here. Let's get as many calls as we can.
2: Wouldn't it be fun if we did the whole show like this and it was just 30 minutes?
1: That would be wild. Hello there. You're on the radio. What's your name?
5: Sarah.
1: Sarah, quickly, what do you have for us?
5: I have a lot of tomatoes for sale. I have some Mr. Stripeys. I have Carolina Golds. I got fresh cucumbers right out of the garden. All this is right out of the garden, fresh. Mm-hmm. And I have yellow and orange watermelons. And they are amazing.
1: All right.
5: And so if anybody's interested, they can call me at 540-914-3282. Or I'm at 638 Pleasant View Road, 3 miles west of Mount Jackson.
2: All right. Your number is 914-3282.
5: Yes, ma'am.
2: All right. You're good to go.
1: Thanks, Sarah. Appreciate it.
5: Thank you. Have a great weekend.
1: You too. All right. Time for maybe two more calls before we wrap up the program. Let's see who this is. Hi there. You're on the radio. What's your name?
6: My name's Daniel.
1: Daniel, you're up. What do we have?
6: I have a bunch of woodworking tools, big drills, air nailers, screws, stuff for paint and stuff for drywall I want to get rid of.
1: Okay.
6: I'll discuss the price with the buyer, and you can reach me at 1-540-640-6240.
2: 624-0800.
6: Yes, ma'am.
2: All right. Good to go.
1: We're good. Thanks.

0: Thank you. Y'all have a great day.
1: We wish you the same. Time for one more call before we have to wrap up the program. Let's see who this is. Hi there. You're on the radio. What's your name?
2: Good morning. This is Mac.
1: Mac, you're the last caller. This better be good.
2: It is. I have a couple of giveaways. I have some ornamental grasses, pampas grass. It's variegated. You have to dig it up, okay? But it's a very accessible. It's free. And it gets about five and a half foot tall when it's mature, and it is mature now. And then I also have some variety. It's solid green color.
3: What is it?
2: Along the side of my driveway. It's free. It's lots of it.
1: Hey, Mac.
2: My phone number is 820-4300.
1: 820-4300. Spell liriope for us, please.
2: Right.
3: What is it? I'll Google it, but I have no idea what you just said.
1: It's a flowering plant.
3: Can you say it slow like I'm five?
2: Liriope.
1: Yeah.
2: As
1: it's a plant.
3: Is it spiky with purple
2: or something like that?
3: Is it spiky with purple?
2: In the fall it does get a purplish.
3: It's not spelled any way that I would have guessed. It's L-I-R-I-O-P-E.
2: Very good. Congratulations for you.
3: Well, no, thank you. No, I just didn't want to put the wrong thing down because I definitely would have.
1: All right.
2: Right. It's all free and. Quite accessible.
1: All right. Okay. And we got your number, Mac.
3: Yeah, 4300.
1: Right. Thanks for calling. Appreciate it.
2: Thank you so much. Goodbye.
1: You're welcome. That's going to wrap it up. We have no more time to take any more calls. If you could not get through, head to our website, 969WSIG.com. Find the link for the Helping Hand, and you can submit your items for next week's program there. We'll read them on the air and then post them next week for everyone else to see. And Alyssa, thanks for coming in and helping out.
3: See you in 8 weeks.
1: Always appreciate it. Oh, 8 weeks?
3: I think it is. Is it every 8 weeks?
1: I don't know, but I can't wait that long. You have to come back before that. I'll talk to the management. We'll get you in here as quickly as we can.
3: Dave, turn it off now.
1: I'm sticking around. I'm playing some real country.
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There's Ronnie Millsap starting off this hour of Real Country at 96.9 WSIG. Thank you so much for the calls this morning on The Helping Hand. Give me some time. 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Right now, let's keep the Real Country going, shall we? With The Walk from Sawyer Brown on WSIG.

0: 96.9 WSIG. 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Hello there. 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

0: thunderstorm tomorrow and a high right around 82. That's your weather forecast from the News Talk 92.1 and 550 WSVA Weather Center. 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

96.9 WSIG. Good Saturday morning. This is Fritz. Glad you're hanging around today. Stand by for John Anderson and also Kenny Chesney coming up. And right now, this guy is coming to the Burton Fair on August 7th. It's Spencer Asher on Real Country 96.9 WSIG.

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96.9 WSIG. Stand by for Clay Walker. But right now, yeah, she's working 9 to 5. Here's Dolly Parton on SIG.

0: 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Thank you for working to teach us all we need to know to make the world a better place.
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There's Clay Walker in 96.9 WSIG. I'm not sure how I feel about this, but, you know, science marches on there. Scientists have been working on AI-powered micro drones, which could bring down the cost of mosquito eradication significantly. They're creating these tiny drones. I'm not making this up. It says it right here on this piece of paper. And these drones will hunt down and shoot mosquitoes right out of the sky. They're going to use these in cities and urban spaces instead of using chemicals, because, you know, a lot of times they spray chemicals to kill the bugs. Let's just shoot them out with drones. Okay. Again, not sure where I am on that issue. I'll get back to you on that. All next week, we're going to give you a chance to win some tickets to the 75th annual Berkton Community Fair. We're going to have tickets to get you into the fairgrounds and also armbands to ride the rides as well. Be listening for the ticket.

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1: There's Dina Carter at 96.9 WSIG. Good Saturday morning to you. This is Fritz. Thank you so much for making WSIG part of your day. Reach over, crank up the volume on this one. Here is Randy Houser on SIG. 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

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Mount Jackson, Harrisonburg. 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

Highway 101, starting off this hour of Real Country at 96.9 WSIG. Good Saturday to you. Thank you so much for making us part of your weekend. We'll keep your radio sounding great. Faith Hill is on the way. But right now, here is Ella Langley. This is Choosing Texas on WSIG. Just

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Thank you for your service and sacrifice. 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

0: Here's Faith Hill at 96.9 WSRG. I was cruising through rocktownnow.com. You should check that out when you get a chance. Everything you need to know about what's happening here in our neighborhoods. The Shenandoah Valley at rocktownnow.com. They have an article about the Stanton Augusta Waynesboro Animal Shelter is seeking fosters and adopters. They have kind of a serious situation at the animal shelter there in Stanton and Waynesboro. Officials say in the last 2 weeks they've received over 100 cats in their care, which puts them at 200% of their capacity. They really need some help. It's the Stanton Augusta Waynesboro Animal Shelter. There's an article about this on rocktownnow.com. 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

0: There's Garth at 96.9 WSIG. Well, frankly, my life is complicated enough. I don't need one of these. But somebody's invented a pocket watch that does 63 different things. That's 62 different things more than I need. I want my watch to tell my time, okay? It's called the Vacheron Constantine Berkeley Grand Complication Watch because it's so complicated. You can have mine. I got enough complications going on, all right? Tomorrow morning. That's right. It'll be Sunday morning with Les Irby, 9 to noon, Sunday morning gospel with Les Irby. Get your Sunday started perfectly with some great inspirational music. It's a country Sunday from 9 till noon with Les Irby every Sunday right here on WSIG. 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
1: 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Waylon, Dolly, George, the Statlers, and the legends you grew up loving. 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

Johnny Lee, starting off this hour of Real Country at 96.9 WSIG. Good Saturday afternoon to you. This is Fritz. Glad you're hanging around today. Stand by for Wade Hayes. Right now, Josh Morgan at Real Country 96.9 WSIG.

0: Wade Hayes at 96.9 WSIG. 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Craig has a time machine. He puts you in that time machine, takes you back to this particular week in a year between 1975 and 1999. He counts down the top 20 Billboard country charting tunes, tosses in a few extras from other years as well, talks about what was happening in the news, a little bit of trivia here and there. It's a lot of fun. It's Weekend in the Country with Craig Orndorff every Sunday from 6 to 8 right here at Real Country 96.9 WSIG.
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Yeah, a little bit to the left there. Thank you so much. Billy Crash Craddock at 96.9 WSIG. Stand by. David Lee Murphy will sing for us in just a few moments. Also, Haggard, right now, Michael Ray.

0: There's the Hag at 96.9 WSIG. Time to talk about our pets of the week. We got a couple to talk about. Marjorie. Marjorie is a beautiful tricolor hound dog with a very gentle spirit. Now, she can be a little shy when she meets new people. And that's me, too. Yeah. She needs a little time to feel safe. But once she bonds with you, she's going to love you and she's going to begin to shine. And Marjorie's got a wonderful medium energy temperament. I love that description. Medium energy. But she's very happy just to join you for an outdoor adventure. She likes relaxing at home. A quieter, low-activity household is probably best for Marjorie. So you can find out more about Marjorie from our friends at the Rockingham Harrisonburg SPCA. Also, thanks to Bob Wade Subaru for helping us out with the Pets of the Week. Let's talk about Marigold. Marigold, oh, she has a beautiful face. She's a small senior kitty with a heart of gold. Very, very silly personality. It says she likes to be close to people and soaks up attention. And she chirps to make her friends know she is nearby. She chirps. How about that? Marigold, now, she is feline IV positive, but that doesn't slow her down. She can live a long, happy life as an indoor cat, and she could really fit well in your home. You can find out more about Marigold and Marjorie, our pets of the week. You can find about them on our Facebook and Instagram pages and our website, 969WSIG.com. Thanks to our friends at Rockingham Harrisonburg SPCA and also Bob Wade Subaru for helping us all out with the pets of the week.
1: 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Enter the book title you think it is, and if you get it right, you'll be in the running to win a $25 gift card to the Green Valley Book Fair. 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

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Good Saturday afternoon. This is Fitz. Glad you're hanging around today. Stand by for Jackson Dean. But right now, here's Patti Loveless on WSIG.

0: Jackson Dean at 96.9 WSIG. 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What did he say? 11:59. 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

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This is Fritz getting out of here. RJ Kelly's up next. Don't forget, stick around for Bluegrass Saturday Night with Les Irby at 6. I shall leave you with Jason Aldean on WSIG.

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Thanks for having it locked on to 96.9 WSIG. Another hour of back-to-back country. 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

0: John Anderson on 96.9 WSIG, straight tequila night. It is RJ Kelly, and just in case you missed anything on Helping Hand this morning, those items are posted for you now on the website. 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

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Going for ETC and Patsy Cline right after Garth Brooks now.

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Those pictures are going to add up to a book title. Enter the book title you think it is, and if you get it right, you'll be in the running to win a $25 gift card to the Green Valley Book Fair. You've got to be at least 18 to play. Get all the information.

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0: Riley Green on 96.9 WSIG. Worst way. It is RJ Kelly. Man, what a great week it's been at the Augusta County Fair all week long, wrapping up tonight. And, of course, the main event tonight is the Truck and Tractor Pool. You can get all the details on what else is happening. Of course, they've got rides, great food, games, entertainment. And, again, tonight, the Truck and Tractor Pool beginning at 6 o'clock as the main event. All happening at the Augusta County Fair, Augusta Expo in Fishersville. 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
1: 96.9 WSIG, Shenandoah Valley weather.
2: Intervals of clouds and sunshine today with a shower in some spots this afternoon. High right around 75. Mostly cloudy with a shower this evening, then foggy later on. A low right around 59. Partly sunny and warmer and more humid with an afternoon shower or evening thunderstorm tomorrow and a high right around 82. That's your weather forecast from the News Talk 92.1 and 550 WSVA Weather Center. I'm Roy Randolph.
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RJ Kelly, Leroy Parnell coming up in the next 15 minutes. Dierks Bentley and Ricky Skaggs right after Luke Carr.

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0: Leroy Parnell, 96.9 WSIG. What kind of fool do you think I am? It is RJ Kelly. And we've got outstanding weekend programming for you here on SIG, like tomorrow night, Shenandoah Valley native Craig Orndorff and Weekend in the Country. That gets underway at 6 o'clock tomorrow night. And a great program. He takes a week between 1975 and 1999, a week in country music, and he'll walk you through the top 20 songs of that week. It is a very entertaining program, and it's only right here on WSIG again tomorrow night at 6 o'clock. Craig Orndorff, Weekend in the Country.
1: 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Waylon, Dolly, George, the Statlers, and the legends you grew up loving. 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

0: It is just after 4 o'clock. I am RJ Kelly, in here for your weekend. Thanks for having a Locked On to 96.9 WSIG and Cody Johnson. Kojo, it's called Horseback.
1: He's a ranch hand and a pinch man, hotter than the red on the cattle brand, because she's a gold digger with a quick trigger, a cast iron skillet

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Tim McGraw on 96.9 WSIG, where the green grass grows. RJ Kelly. And just a heads up on this, all next week, we are going to be giving you the chance to win tickets to the 75th annual Bergton Community Fair. We've got tickets to get you into the fair and armbands, too, to ride all the rides as well. So be listening for the cue to call. The ticket window to open

0: My name is Jeremy Hollow. I'm the chief of Rockham County Fire and Rescue. 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
7: 96.9 WSIG, Shenandoah Valley weather.
8: Intervals of clouds and sunshine today with a shower in some spots this afternoon. High right around 75. Mostly cloudy with a shower this evening. Then foggy later on. A low right around 59. Partly sunny and warmer and more humid with an afternoon shower or evening thunderstorm tomorrow and a high right around 82. That's your weather forecast from the News Talk 92.1 and 550 WSVA Weather Center. I'm Roy Randolph.
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music for your weekend on 96.9 WSIG and RJ Kelly. Got Hank Jr. coming up in the next 15 minutes. Jason Aldean in there and George Jones right after.

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0: 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All my rowdy friends are coming over tonight. 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

one who never falls in love, look what you've done. I'm the one who takes the love I want and walks away. Broken hearts, well, that's the break.

0: Don Williams on 96.9 WSIG. I'm the one. It is RJ Kelly. What a great week it's been for the Augusta County Fair, and it's going to wrap up tonight. The big event tonight is the truck and tractor pull. That is tonight beginning at 6 o'clock. But they've got the rides, great food, games, and entertainment for you. And it's going to wrap up tonight. So don't miss out. Augusta County Fair. You can get all the details at AugustaCountyFair.net.
1: 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Bill Monroe, Rhonda Vincent, Ricky Skaggs, the Steel Drivers, and more. 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

playing the most country music for your weekend. 96.9 WSIG NRJ. Kelly Joe D coming up in the next 15 minutes. Sawyer Brown and Rodney Crowell right after Ella Langley. And Morgan Wallen, I Can't Love You Anymore on WSIG.

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0: 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Stand beside me. It is RJ Kelly making way for the Hillbilly DJ. He is on his way in here, and he's got a whole mess of great bluegrass for you tonight, for sure. Les Irby and Bluegrass Saturday Nights coming up here in just a little bit, beginning at 6, only on WSIG.
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At 6:04, I'm Les Irby, your host from now until midnight for an evening of Appalachian American music and other acoustically intermingled art forms. And 77 degrees and overcast in our studios in Harrisonburg. And it feels pretty comfortable out there. It feels pretty good. A little humid, but 77, that's a great temperature. I want to thank the fine sponsors that make this program possible every Saturday night, and they include the good folks at Rhodes Ag Products, Southern Kitchen, Jeans Plumbing, Trans Tech Automotive, Marco Metals, Strickler Carpet, Carpetech of Virginia, and Second Wind Firearms. Thank you each and every one. And I'll have to thank Dave, the talented, dynamic host of our morning show Monday through Friday, who was at the ready to do the Bluegrass show tonight for me if I didn't make it back from Boston, as I've been in Boston all week. So, but I made it back in time, and I couldn't resist. I had a good time traveling and doing stuff and going to concerts with my kids all week, but I have a really good time doing this on Saturday night, too. And I thought traveling songs would be a good place to start out this evening. This is the Roys with their rendition of Merle Haggard's Ramblin' Fever. So let's ramble, shall we?

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Bluegrass Saturday Night on 96.9 WSIG. 96.9 WSIG is teaming up with the Green Valley Book Fair to play Get the Picture. 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Those pictures are going to add up to a book title. 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You've got to be at least 18 to play. Get all the information

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Oh, the man, Hiram Hank Williams, and Rebel Band on this Bluegrass Saturday night on 96.9 WSIG, streaming live on 969WSIG.com, 625. I'm Lesser, be with you until midnight. I've been traveling this week, so we started off with some traveling songs. I just like to start off with a theme, and that just kind of popped into my head. So it's kind of traveling songs at random. Before that, Mile 12 featuring Bronwyn Keith Hines on the fiddle doing the Dickie Betts guitar part, and a fine bluegrass version of the Allman Brothers' Ramblin' Man. Started that off with Mountain Heart and one called Ramblin' Heart. One of the things I rambled up to Boston to see this past Wednesday, got the opportunity to see Billy Strings at the Agonis Arena at Boston University. First time I've ever seen a concert in a hockey arena. Well, it was pretty cool. Actually, our seats are up in the box where they normally have the broadcast people when they're broadcasting the hockey games on radio and TV. So that was kind of cool. I had room to stretch out. Looked right down on the stage. And Billy did like 3 hours straight, just as hard as he could go. So while we're doing traveling songs, here is Billy Strings leaning on a traveling song. Oh, the Bluegrass Saturday night, 96.9 WSIG.

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And before that, Sonny and Bobby, the legendary Osborne brothers, had I got to travel on, played around and stayed around this hotel too long. And Billy Strings leading on a traveling song, starting off the evening with some traveling songs. Hey, if you're traveling out in the greater Folks Run metropolitan area, I just heard from Brother Dave Kiger. He's out there at the Folks Run lawn party frying up ham, and they've got music from Raw Country, so check that out. That's a beautiful drive in the country with some good food and some good music in the end. I think I've got some songs about Route 11 and Route 81 both coming up as we do some traveling songs. Right now, here's an old Bill Monroe classic. Bill Monroe and his Bluegrass Boys, and A Lonesome Road to Travel.

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I'm Les Irby with you until midnight. And before that, we heard a song called Highway 11 from Chase and Melissa Joyner, who hail from on Surfside Beach, South Carolina, and Gulf Shores, Alabama. And if you're heading up Route 11 to Newmarket, don't forget to check out one of our fine sponsors making this program possible, the Southern Kitchen on Main Street, Newmarket. Breakfast, lunch, or dinner, you always find something delicious cooking there. Yeah, we're doing some traveling songs to start off the Bluegrass Saturday night this evening. I did some traveling last week. Seemed like a fun thing to start off with. And we went down Route 11, got a couple songs called Highway 81. The first one by a band from Front Royal, the band Scythian, who combined, well, bluegrass and Celtic and folk and a little rock and roll, sometimes all together in the same song. Here is Scythian from their Immigrant Roadshow album, Highway 81.

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drove any slower, he was gonna lock me up for killing time. He said, boy, have you been drinking? I said, no, sir, I was just thinking about Route 5, Box 109.

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1: If you're not picking or grinning, you're not doing Saturday Night right. 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
0: I'm sorry, we're both not supposed to talk at once. That was probably my fault. That was the late Joe Diffie from his only bluegrass album, Home, one called Route 5, Box 109, on this Bluegrass Saturday Night on 96.9 WSIG, starting off with some traveling songs tonight. Interestingly enough, that's down real close to Decatur, Alabama, where my sister once lived many years ago. And before that, two different songs called Highway 81, one by Scythian, one by Benji Merritt. You know, I got a couple requests for some traveling songs that blend right in here. As always with requests, if I can find them and squeeze them in, I'll try to be as accommodating as possible. I can't always guarantee I'll be able to play everything or do it at a specific time. I'm going to say hi to my friend River John over at Smoke Hole. I wanted to hear Highway 40 Blues. Great song written by Larry Cordell and was a big hit for Ricky Skaggs. I've got a different version here by Special Consensus, thought I'd play. And my friend Morgan, calling from down in Florida this evening, wanted to hear Ralph Stanley and Traveling the Highway Home. That sounds pretty good. Here's Ralph and the Clinch Mountain Boys.

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Ricky Skaggs before that with the Monroe's Mighty Dark to Travel, and Special Consensus with Ricky Skaggs, Highway 40 Blues. 722 on the Bluegrass Saturday night, made possible by many folks we appreciate, including Marco Metals, Re-Roofing, or

new construction, Marco Metals offers high-quality products for agricultural, commercial, recreational, or residential building projects. We got a couple more traveling songs, and we'll wander off in another direction. A few songs by a gentleman we'll pay tribute to who would have been 67 yesterday if he was still with us. But first, let's hear something from the McCurries. We'll do some more traveling songs throughout the evening, and I've got a bunch of requests here to catch up with. We're going to go to Baltimore with Dell in just a minute. But first, let's hear one from the boys. Here's the Traveling McCurries, a song about something more often than not you need when you travel. It's called Gas and Oil.

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I'm Les, I'll be with you till midnight. Streets of Baltimore, song written by the great Nashville husband and wife songwriting team of Felice and Budlow Bryant. It was a big hit for Bobby Bear many years ago, makes a great bluegrass song. Before that, the Traveling McCurrys, one called Gas and Oil. Somebody asked me a question about the song earlier, the Dirt Band and Lost Highway. And yes, that was one of the rare Hank Williams hits that Hank Williams did not write. That was actually written by Leon Payne. Leon Payne said he was hitchhiking to Texas to see his mother, and nobody would pick him up. And while he was walking up the side of the dusty old road, he wrote Lost Highway in his head. And I thought that was a shame. Even back in the 1940s, Leon Payne was blind, and nobody would pick up a blind man hitchhiking. But I guess a good song came out of it. He had a great musical career, wrote a lot of great songs, recorded a lot of great songs. Yesterday would have been Dave Evans' birthday. He was born July the 24th, 1950. I miscalculated, so yesterday he would have been 76. But he was actually 67 when he passed away back in June of 2017. I thought we should pay tribute to the late

0: Still there.
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A 96 IWSIG. That was from Scott and Mount Crawford. Said, oh, I like the country gentlemen. Just pick me out a couple good ones. So we went to West Virginia by way of Switzerland. We heard their classic Matterhorn and their fine version of Take Me Home, Country Road. 7:51. I'm less with you till midnight. Oh, I got all kinds of interesting miscellaneous requests coming up from Flat and Scruggs, and got some truck driving songs, and Reno and Smiley, and some new stuff, and more old stuff, and some more in between. 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